0: health services.
1: We are still lower than the three-year average. I mean, if we compare right now, we're at 991 cases for the week. The previous three-year average was a little bit over 3,000 cases.
0: Remembering Gloria Steinem, who passed away at the age of 92, Dr. Pam Stewart with the group Active Historian says the late feminist icon led the women's movement to cross over to race and socioeconomic status, leaving ego behind.
2: She was always wanting to engage others, making sure that we knew who these other people were in case they weren't getting as much attention as she thought would be useful.
0: In Tucson, thousands gathered to remember the lives of two men killed in a shooting outside a gay bar Sunday night. Connie Weber, Arizona News Audio.
3: 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When Barkley smells gas, he leaves fast. When Barkley hears hissing coming from a gas appliance, he leaves fast. When Barkley sees dirt or water shooting from the ground, he leaves fast. Barkley then calls 911 and Southwest Gas from a safe location.
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7: Yavapai Broadcasting News, I'm Paul David. Grand Canyon officials gave an update Wednesday on their efforts to locate a missing person and damages caused by last weekend's Bright Angel Canyon and Phantom Ranch flood event. Officials say the search continues for 53-year-old Timothy Smith of Star Valley Ranch, Wyoming. He and two of his friends were washed away during the event. Smith's friends, 46-year-old John Gusty and 42-year-old Brent Rosenkranz, both of Granbury, Texas, were both found deceased. Search efforts for Smith continue downstream of Phantom Ranch. APS is working on restoring power in the area, and water utility specialists are assessing the Roaring Springs pump house and distribution system. 40% of the Trans Canyon water line was destroyed in the flood, forcing Stage 4 water restrictions across the park. The park has also released a series of photos of damages, a link to which can be found on our news page at myradioplace.com. Governor's Office of Highway Safety says there'll be DUI saturation patrols taking place across the state over the Labor Day weekend, Friday through Monday night. Over 50 law enforcement agencies are participating. If you're celebrating, have a designated driver, call for a ride, or stay in place until it's safe for you to drive. ADEQ will be in Cottonwood this month to give an update on the application and remediation of the slag pile on East Birch Street in Cottonwood. ADEQ and the ADHS completed their look at health and environmental concerns with the area, including slag near the VFW Post 7400 site. The meeting will be held on September 23rd from 5:30 to 7:30 p.m. at the Cottonwood Recreation Center. Yavapai County Emergency Manager Ashley Alquist was presented with the Service Award by the Arizona Association of Emergency Managers. The award recognizes her work to improve and better prepare Yavapai County for an emergency. She joined the Yavapai County Office of Emergency Management in 2021 and was appointed Emergency Manager in 2022. Information on these stories and others can be found on our news page. 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
8: The sunny and gusty afternoon leads into a chance for showers and thunderstorms this evening with partly cloudy skies. Southeast wind 5 to 10 miles an hour with gusts as high as 15 miles an hour tonight. Chance of precipitation is at 20%. Taking a look at your overnight lows, Flagstaff 50 degrees, Sedona 67, Prescott 58, Cottonwood 67, and Payson with an overnight low of 63. That's your evening forecast.
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0: 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Jacob Hackworth now with a hit of his own, What Took You So Long? Lainey Wilson, John Mayer about to link up. Yes, we got a cross-genre duet for you.
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0: Fresh off his stint, guest hosting for Jimmy Kimmel on Jimmy Kimmel Live, Jelly Roll and Hands Up. Stay here. Megan Maroney just a couple minutes from now, and we'll hear from a guy who extended his tour into 2027, Luke Combs.
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2: From Yavapai Broadcasting, here's a look at your afternoon and evening weather summary. Today is Thursday, September 9th. Drier and slightly breezy conditions through today, with only isolated scattered showers and thunderstorms each afternoon and evening. Precipitation chances increase again beginning tomorrow and going through the weekend. Today's sunny and windy afternoon leads into a chance of showers and thunderstorms this evening. Partly cloudy skies, southeast wind 5 to 10 miles an hour with gusts as high as 15 miles an hour. Chance of precipitation is at 20%. Taking a look at your overnight lows, Flagstaff with a low of 50 degrees, Sedona 67, Prescott 58, Cottonwood 67, and Payson with a low of 63. Tomorrow we can expect a slight chance of showers and thunderstorms after 11 a.m., but otherwise mostly sunny skies. You can expect your highs to range from the mid-70s to the 90s tomorrow. From Yavapai Broadcasting, that's your evening weather summary.
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0: New faces, new voices, new folks to get to know. We always love them, including Blake Whitten right there. Song is called Bet on That. I'm Steve Brewer. Make it a great one. Ella Langley is just a couple minutes away.
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1: Arizona News Audio. More Grand Canyon closures implemented as flood damage is assessed. Two people were killed and a third still missing. Cases of COVID steadily rising but are still far below previous years. Dr. Joel Tariquez with the Arizona Department of Health Services.
2: We are still lower than the three-year average. If we compare right now, we're at 991 cases for the week. The previous three-year average was a little bit over 3,000 cases.
1: Remembering Gloria Steinem, who passed away at the age of 92, Dr. Pam Stewart with the group Active Historians says the late feminist icon led the women's movement to cross over to race and socioeconomic status, leaving ego behind.
3: She was always wanting to engage others, making sure that we knew who these other people were in case they weren't getting as much attention as she thought would be useful.
1: In Tucson, thousands gathered to remember the lives of two men killed in a shooting outside a gay bar Sunday night. Connie Weber, Arizona News Audio.
4: 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When Barkley smells gas, he leaves fast. When Barkley hears hissing coming from a gas appliance, he leaves fast. When Barkley sees dirt or water shooting from the ground, he leaves fast. Barkley then calls 911 and Southwest Gas from a safe location.
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8: The Yavapai Broadcasting News, I'm Paul David. Next Monday's Labor Day and all government offices will be closed in observance. The post office, most schools and financial institutions will also be closed. Sedona needs a new city manager. City manager Annette Spicard submitted her letter of resignation. She's moving to Roseburg, Oregon to be their next city manager. Her last day with Sedona is November 3rd. Flagstaff police officers responded to Sanawa Middle School yesterday on a report a student brought a handgun to school. As officers contacted the student fled the school. The student was located at their family's home and questioned about the gun. The student admitted they stole the gun from a parked vehicle Tuesday night and brought the weapon to school in their backpack. The gun was recovered, and the student was arrested on charges of bringing a weapon to school, vehicle burglary, and theft of a firearm. Camp Verde Marshal's office arrested two people in connection with a fraud case at the Tractor Supply Store. In early August, a male and female suspect used a stolen identity to gain an account at the store, at which time they purchased a $4,200 Toro zero-turn mower. They then rented a trailer to haul it away. The rented trailer was never returned. Parking lot surveillance footage led detectives to 36-year-old Christopher Bryant Jr. and 30-year-old Fatuma Salem, both of Phoenix. Both were arrested on August 21st. A search of the vehicle located receipts linking them to the Tractor Supply Store fraud. Investigators also found evidence linking the couple to additional crimes in Arizona and California. Both were jailed on felony charges, with additional charges pending the completion of the investigation. Northern Arizona VA Healthcare System will hold a ceremony to pay tribute to American prisoners of war and those still missing in action. The ceremony will take place on Friday, September 18th, from 10 to 11 at the Bob Stump VA Medical Center in Prescott. President Jimmy Carter first established the observance in 1979, and every president since has continued it through an annual proclamation. This information's on our news page at myradioplace.com. With the news, I'm Paul David for Yavapai Broadcasting.
9: The sunny and gusty afternoon leads into a chance for showers and thunderstorms this evening with partly cloudy skies. Southeast wind 5 to 10 miles an hour with gusts as high as 15 miles an hour tonight. Chance of precipitation is at 20%. Taking a look at your overnight lows, Flagstaff 50 degrees, Sedona 67, Prescott 58, Cottonwood 67, and Payson with an overnight low of 63. That's your evening forecast.
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Post and Morgan, it's I Had Some Help. That is a great sounding song as we kick off another hour of country music. Carrie Underwood, Kenny Chesney after the new Dan and Shay song. It's called Say So.

I got here, or how this ring on my left hand just appeared out of nowhere. I gotta go, I take the chips and the pips, so and hit the road. They say what happens here stays here, all of this will disappear. There's just one little problem.

Kenny Chesney with Carry On. That's on the brand new album called Silver Sands Marina. Now, we got to find these little challenges throughout the day to keep ourselves working, moving. You know, sitting all day is not good for us. So researchers have found there's an association between regular stair climbing and lower cardiovascular risk. We find our steps wherever we can. If you can climb at least 6 flights a day, it will yield the most benefits. Stair climbing is a quick, free way to work in more activity. You can find stairs virtually anywhere. Now, if you're challenged with mobility or joint issues, it could be a bit of a struggle, but try to find the time.

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1: Cody Johnson wanting his horse back. Let's check some birthdays for the 3rd of September. The king of Tiger Blood, Charlie Sheen, is celebrating today. So is Jack Dylan Grazer. He was in the show It and Shazam, the movies, I should say. Sean White is an X Games legend. Red Foo from LMFAO. Jenny Finch. Garrett Hedlund played Don Billingsley on Friday Night Lights. And if it is your special day today, happy birthday. I hope all your birthday wishes come true.
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3: From Yavapai Broadcasting, here's a look at your afternoon and evening weather summary. Today is Thursday, September 9th. Drier and slightly breezy conditions through today with only isolated scattered showers and thunderstorms each afternoon and evening. Precipitation chances increase again beginning tomorrow and going through the weekend. Today's sunny and windy afternoon leads into a chance of showers and thunderstorms this evening. Partly cloudy skies, southeast wind 5 to 10 miles an hour with gusts as high as 15 miles an hour. Chance of precipitation is at 20%. Taking a look at your overnight lows, Flagstaff with a low of 50 degrees, Sedona 67, Prescott 58, Cottonwood 67, and Payson with a low of 63. Tomorrow we can expect a slight chance of showers and thunderstorms after 11 a.m., but otherwise mostly sunny skies. You can expect your highs to range from the mid-70s to the 90s tomorrow. From Yavapai Broadcasting, that's your evening weather summary.
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0: Randy Houser, he's back in the bottle. Have you had one yet? It's officially pumpkin spice latte season. I know. Fall isn't here yet, but the fall season has officially kicked off with that delicious flavor. And speaking of fall, we are 19 days away from the first day of fall. First day of fall is Tuesday, September 22nd.
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Hello, my name is John Glenn. Thomas Rhett and John Party after Morgan Wallen.

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John Party and Boots Off, brand new from him. Eileen and Gordon Bightley, they celebrated their 80th wedding anniversary recently. They say the key to the success of staying together, working as a team. They prioritize surrounding themselves with the people and the activities they love. They attend church on Sundays. They spend time with their family. And they still do their favorite pastime, camping. But congratulations to Eileen and

0: Gordon Bightley celebrated their 80th wedding anniversary recently.
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And I'm sure one of your friends is about to come over here, 'cause she's supposed to

0: Not Kenny Powers, the pitcher from Eastbound and Down. That's Kevin Powers. His new song is called Move On. Kevin Powers was one of the songwriters for Shaboozy and Jelly Roll's song Amen. Music from Nate Smith, new from Megan Maroney. One of my all-time favorites from Toby Keith coming up.
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0: Megan Maroney and Medicine, brand new music from her. My name is John Glenn. Let's check some entertainment history for the 3rd of September. When it comes to our favorite television shows, The Sons of Anarchy, it made its television debut the 3rd of September, 2008. That's entertainment history.
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From her humble beginnings on a Christmas tree farm to superstardom where she's known worldwide, it's Taylor Swift. I knew it. I knew you. Florida Georgia Line. We'll get some help from Tim McGraw. There's a new Corey Kent song to check out called Empty Words. It's after Luke Combs.

0: more broken promises, no more empty words. New music from Corey Kent. Oh, that's good. Hello, my name is John Glenn. Morgan Wallen, Blake Shelton's brand new one, Let Him In Anyway, a song written by Hardy coming up, and Sugarland. Oh, I love this one. It's called Stay. Hang on.
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0: Blake Shelton and let him in anyway. Let's check some birthdays for the 3rd of September. Charlie Sheen is celebrating. So is Garrett Hedlund. He's in the new Tulsa King franchise. He played Don Billingsley on Friday Night Lights, the movie. Jack Dylan Grazer was in the movies It and Shazam. Shaun White is an X Games legend. Red Fu from the pop group LMFAO and Jenny Finch also celebrating today. If it's your special day today, happy birthday. I hope all your birthday wishes come true.
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0: Cole Goodwin. It's called Howdy. Brand new music from him. All right, so Landman Season 3 has begun filming this month. If we follow the filming schedule of previous seasons of Landman, we should see Season 3 debut late summer or fall of next year.
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Thomas Rhett, Jordan Davis, that's Ain't a Bad Life. They are in the new season of Ransom Canyon that debuted on Netflix recently. John Party, Lainey Wilson after Hudson Westbrook.

0: Lainey Wilson with Phone, Keys, and Wallet. That is her latest. Now, researchers have found an association between regular stair climbing and lower cardiovascular risk. They're saying if you can climb at least 6 flights of stairs a day, it will yield the most benefits. Stair climbing is obviously a great way to get in some steps, and it challenges you physically. Now, you could have some joint problems. Maybe you've got some mobility issues, so stairs may not be possible. But if you can, take the stairs whenever possible.
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0: Zach John King with Get to Drinking. Hello, my name is John Glenn. Now, have you had a pumpkin spiced flavored drink yet? It's that time of year, okay? We're, what, 4 days away from the official Labor Day holiday. We're 19 days away from the first day of fall. Fall begins Tuesday, September 22nd.
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0: Luke Combs taking a pause to rethink some things. Hello, my name is John Glenn. Thank you for spending a little bit of your time with me. Be excellent to each other.
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0: Chris Young. I didn't come here to leave. The gal that is number two in the country on the Billboard Hot 100 chart, Stella Lefty, she's on the way next.
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0: Riley Green with Think As You Drunk. Lady A with Downtown. That is coming up.
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Morgan Wallen and Post Malone. I ain't coming back, but Morgan is giving back, and his foundation recently donated over $1 million in musical instruments to 26 schools across the U.S. during his U.S. stadium tour. Way to go, Morgan. Thank you. We need more music in schools. All right. Someone who's loving life again, here's Ella Langley.

0: Zach Top with South of Sanity. Blake Shelton, A Guy with a Girl, is headed your way next.
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0: Dan and Shay, it is their latest and Say So. 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

0: Parker McCollum and killing me. With Labor Day upon us, I've been getting emails left and right from artists that are having big sales on their merch on their websites. So if you have a particular artist or two or three of them that you are they're your favorite artists and you've been wanting to get something, now is probably the time. Get over to their website. One of the artists in particular that I know is having a sale is Luke Bryan, and he is on the way next with Country and She Knows It.
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0: knew it.
1: From Toy Story 5, that is Taylor Swift. I knew it. I knew you. Bailey Zimmerman with that Chevy Silverado moving us into the next hour.

0: just want my horse back.
1: Cody Johnson, he just wants his horse back. That song always makes me smile. It's very, very clever. Morgan Wallen, Vin by Now, that is on the way next. It is on the Billboard Hot 100 at number 4. He's trying to get up there, but I think Ella and Stella are going to keep him out of the top spot. You never know. He may make it there, but I will tell you that I am going to play it next.
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0: Jacob Hackworth, what took you so long? I've got Luke Combs doing the cover of Tracy Chapman's Fast Car, and I don't really want to date myself, but I'm going to tell you, I was doing my first radio job when Tracy Chapman first debuted with that song. So, not to date myself or anything, but Luke Combs does it justice, and Fast Car is up next.
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The lovely Lainey Wilson and John Mayer, phone, keys, wallet. 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Pick up the dry cleaning. 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I could talk about that all day. But right now, here's Morgan Wallen and Just In Case.

0: Megan Maroney with Medicine. If you've ever wanted to go to Australia, well, maybe 2027 is your year, because Megan recently announced a whole bunch of Australian arena tour dates and details, and you could go see her there and kill two birds with one stone. I think it's a good plan. Luke Combs, She Got the Best of Me, coming up.
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Post Malone and Morgan Wallen. I had some help. We all need some help once in a while. Coming up, I do have Stella Lefty, some Cody Johnson, and right now, here's

0: Stella Lefty with Boston. She's trying to get the top spot. She's at number two right now. Ella is keeping her out. We'll see what happens next week. Eric Church, he's got a drink in his hand. He's coming up next.
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0: Kevin Powers and Shaboozy. You know how I love to say that. Shaboozy. I feel like I should also be saying Shazam. Do you remember that? Okay, again, I'm dating myself. I'm going to move on, just like that was Kevin Powers and Shaboozy with Move On. Lauren Elena is up next with Chase Matthew and All My Exes. Keep it here.
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Zach Top and South of Sanity. I'm Peggy Sweet, and we've got another hour together, so let me not waste it by talking. Let's listen to the music. Here's Nate Smith and World on Fire.

0: Riley Green, Think As You Drunk. I'm Peggy Sweet. I'm the new girl on the block. Thank you so much for hanging with me this week. I can't believe how fast time went. I'll be back real soon. I hope you have a fun and fabulous and safe Labor Day weekend, and I'll see you back here.
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1: Arizona News Audio. Holiday weekend gas prices, $4.53 a gallon, down a penny from last week. Doug Johnson with AAA saying there may be some seasonal factors ahead that will push prices down.
2: This is the last three-day weekend of the summer. This is probably the last hurrah for a lot of road trips. And so demand will likely come back down in the fall because not as many people are going to be taking those road trips.
1: Police in Phoenix looking for a pair of suspects who stole bronze nameplates from a cemetery. A dozen nameplates pried off a mausoleum at one cemetery.
3: They stole numerous bronze or copper plaques from the mausoleum there at the cemetery. I think they stole in total 17 of them, valued at approximately $25,000.
1: Sergeant John Buchanan, an assistant football coach at Tempe High School, arrested following an alleged road rage incident. 30-year-old Natrell Curtis allegedly fired shots during the incident on August 21st. He was arrested Thursday. Storm activity chances picking up for the weekend for east and western Arizona. Jeff Scott, Arizona News Audio.
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8: Yavapai Broadcasting News, I'm Paul David. There'll be a gradual increase in shower and thunderstorm coverage today and into the weekend as moisture starts to push northward. The National Weather Service and Flagstaff says the highest chances will be in eastern Arizona today, shifting toward northwest Arizona by Sunday. We can expect breezy southwest winds to start easing this weekend, along with slightly below normal temperatures continuing into early next week. Highs today will range from the mid-70s in Flagstaff to the low 80s in the Quad City area, the low to mid-90s in Sedona and the Verde Valley. Clarkdale police are looking for a woman. Officials say the person may have information on an ongoing investigation. The woman's photo is posted on our news page at myradioplace.com. No information on the actual investigation was released. If you know who she is, contact Clarkdale police. Sedona needs a new city manager. City manager Annette Spicard submitted her letter of resignation. She's moving to Roseburg, Oregon to be their next city manager. Her last day with Sedona is November 3rd. Yavapai County Emergency Manager Ashley Alquist was presented with the Service Award by the Arizona Association of Emergency Managers. The award recognizes her work to improve and better prepare Yavapai County for an emergency. She joined the Yavapai County Office of Emergency Management in 2021 and was appointed Emergency Manager in 2022. Camp Verde says work will begin on the Verde Lakes Drive Sidewalk Improvements Project Tuesday. Crews will be working on sidewalk and curb improvements along the west side of Verde Lakes Drive between Highway 260 and Cat Claw Drive. Construction is expected to last about 4 months. Traffic delays, temporary lane closures, and parking restrictions should be expected for the duration of that project. And ADOT says there will be no road work closures over the Labor Day holiday weekend. Construction will come to a halt this afternoon and resume Monday night. Officials say motorists should allow extra time during busier holiday weekend travel periods, including this afternoon and Monday afternoon and evening. This information's on our news page at myradioplace.com. That's news from Yavapai Broadcasting.
9: Happy Friday. Here's a look at your morning forecast. Chance of showers and thunderstorms this afternoon with mostly sunny skies. Winds 5 to 15 miles an hour. Gusts could be as high as 20.

0: 25 miles an hour later today. Flagstaff seeing a high of 74 degrees, Sedona 88, Prescott 82, Cottonwood 91, and Payson with a high of 85. Tonight brings partly cloudy skies with light winds 5 to 10 miles an hour.
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1: 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Today is Friday, September 4th. Isolated showers and thunderstorms continue through today with higher coverage across eastern Arizona. An increase in storm coverage is expected into the holiday weekend. Expect breezy southwest winds through the end of the week, along with slightly below normal temperatures. Today brings a slight chance of showers and thunderstorms after 11 a.m. Mostly sunny with winds 5 to 15 miles an hour, just as high as 25 miles an hour today. Flagstaff seeing a high of 74 degrees, Sedona 88, Prescott 82, Cottonwood 91, and Payson with a high of 85. Tonight brings partly cloudy skies with light winds 5 to 10 miles an hour, gusts as high as 15 miles an hour this evening. From Yavapai Broadcasting, that's your early morning weather summary.
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2: Arizona News Audio. After last weekend brought sudden flash flooding that left at least two dead at the Grand Canyon, the Weather Service predicting a mixed bag of storm activity this weekend.
3: Kind of a strange weekend. Tropical moisture to the west, monsoonal moisture to the east. Really not much going on in the central part.
2: Benjamin Peterson with the National Weather Service says moisture from Tropical Storm Marie will be moving up from southern Arizona, likely bringing storm activity. It's not as severe as last weekend. COVID cases on the rise again, though last week's nearly 1,000 cases here was a number far below the three-year average.
4: Overall, even though we're seeing a slight increase in the number of cases, we are not at any point close to being at a surge or to be extremely concerned from the public health perspective.
2: Dr. Joel Tarikas with the State Health Department. Gas prices in the state averaging $4.53 a gallon, unchanged from last week, up 11 cents from last month. D-Bags visit the Astros in Houston tonight. College football kicking off tomorrow. Jeff Scott, Arizona News Audio.
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9: Yavapai Broadcasting News, I'm Paul David. The Governor's Office of Highway Safety says there'll be DUI saturation patrols taking place across the state this Labor Day weekend, today through Monday night. Over 50 law enforcement agencies are participating. If you're celebrating, have a designated driver, call for a ride, or stay in place until it's safe for you to drive. Search continues today for 53-year-old Timothy Smith, who was swept away by floodwaters of the Grand Canyon last weekend. Park officials say search teams focused downstream to Lava Falls Thursday. Additional searchers and canine units are arriving today to help find the Star Valley, Wyoming man. Teams continue to assess the level of damage to the infrastructure at Phantom Ranch, working to address electrical issues. A team is also assessing stream gauges and debris flow in the area to better understand

0: the impacts of the flood and if any of the gauges were damaged and need to be replaced. Park officials are also assessing the damages to the Trans Canyon waterline. Stage 4 water restrictions will remain in place at the canyon for the foreseeable future. Chino Valley received the Government Finance Officers Association's Award for Outstanding Achievement in Popular Annual Financial Reporting for their report for this past fiscal year. The award recognizes the town's commitment to making financial information clear, accessible, and easy for the community to understand. Camp Verde says work will begin on the Verde Lakes Drive Sidewalk Improvements Project Tuesday. Crews will be working on sidewalk and curb improvements along the west side of Verde Lakes Drive between Highway 260 and Cat Claw Drive. Construction is expected to last about 4 months. Traffic delays, temporary lane closures, and parking restrictions should be expected for the duration of that project. Yavapai County will be performing survey work on Mingus Avenue between Rocking Chair Ranch Road and 18th Street in Cottonwood. That work will take place next Wednesday from 9 to 3. Mingus Avenue will be reduced to one lane of traffic with a flagger directing vehicles through the area. Short delays should be expected. With the news, I'm Paul David for Yavapai Broadcasting.
1: Happy Friday. Here's a look at your morning forecast. Chance of showers and thunderstorms this afternoon with mostly sunny skies. Winds 5 to 15 miles an hour. Gusts could be as high as 25 miles an hour later today. Flagstaff seeing a high of 74 degrees. Sedona 88. Prescott 82. Cottonwood 91. And Payson with a high of 85. Tonight brings partly cloudy skies with light winds 5 to 10 miles an hour.
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4: So you're really going to stand there in 110-degree heat and hope water just shows?

0: Happy Friday. Here's a look at your morning forecast. Chance of showers and thunderstorms this afternoon with mostly sunny skies. Winds 5 to 15 miles an hour. Gusts could be as high as 25 miles an hour later today. Flagstaff seeing a high of 74 degrees. Sedona 88. Prescott 82. Cottonwood 91. And Payson with a high of 85. Tonight brings partly cloudy skies with light winds 5 to 10 miles an hour.
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1: 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And the answer is a tough ground cover for sunny locations called gray creeping germander. This perennial is hardy for the Verde Valley through Flagstaff areas. 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
1: Arizona News Audio. Gas prices in the state unchanged over the past week, averaging $4.53 a gallon. The prices may vary around the state.
2: Your high is Maricopa County at $4.64 per gallon of regular gasoline. And Cochise has the cheapest gas in the state at $4.30.
1: Doug Johnson with AAA saying seasonal blend changes could push prices down further depending on what happens in the Middle East. Two suspects being sought for allegedly prying bronze nameplates from mausoleum at a Phoenix cemetery.
3: Normally, you'll see them occurring at construction sites, commercial businesses, utility poles. It's quite rare that things of this nature occur at cemeteries, mausoleums, churches, things of that nature.
1: Police Sergeant John Buchanan says the suspects also stole expensive doorknobs from a Phoenix church. More closures being issued at Grand Canyon National Park. Portions of the Inner Canyon now closed, including the South Kaibab Trail below the tip-off, the Bright Angel Trail below the intersection with the Tonneau Trail. D-backs in Houston tonight. Jeff Scott, Arizona News Audio.
4: 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When Barkley smells gas, he leaves fast. When Barkley hears hissing coming from a gas appliance, he leaves fast. When Barkley sees dirt or water shooting from the ground, he leaves fast. Barkley then calls 911 and Southwest Gas from a safe location.
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8: Happy Friday. Here's a look at your morning forecast. Chance of showers and thunderstorms this afternoon with mostly sunny skies. Winds 5 to 15 miles an hour. Gusts could be as high as 25 miles an hour later today. Flagstaff seeing a high of 74 degrees. Sedona 88. Prescott 82. Cottonwood 91. And Payson with a high of 85. Tonight brings partly cloudy skies with light winds 5 to 10 miles an hour.
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happy Friday, the Friday that leads us into a holiday weekend. Of course, Monday is Labor Day. Hopefully you have that day off. Alan Jackson's coming up, Living on Love, right after we hear from Hudson Westbrook with Painted You Pretty.

0: with Woman. If you find yourself in front of a screen this weekend, there's plenty to see, right? So if you've got one of these streaming services, Peacock, Love Island USA, Season 8 Reunion is now on and available for you. Hulu has Chad Powers, Season 2 of the comedy, which was not, well, it not only stars, but was also co-created by Glenn Powell. He's such a silly guy. He seems like he'd be a lot of fun. Paramount Plus has Clash of the Thundermans. That's based on a Nickelodeon series. Mayday TV, or on Apple TV, they've got Mayday. It's an action comedy film. Netflix, Earl Meets World. It's about an influencer, Alex Earl, who reveals even more about her life in this reality TV series. And then in movie theaters, Onslaught, which is an action slasher film from A24. So that's what's in theaters as well as on the streams this holiday weekend. Megan Maroney is next with Am I Okay?
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0: Get to Drinkin', that is Zach John King. Thanks for listening and sharing your day with us. And it's a special day because there's, you know, plenty of reason to celebrate, right? It's Friday. We're getting ready for a holiday weekend, but it is also National Wildlife Day. I know it's about the animals, I guess. Or just, you know, have a wild weekend, but do so responsibly. It's also a newspaper carrier day, so give them a little extra love. And when it comes to food, it's about the macadamia nut as well as eating extra dessert. Yeah, you can do that today. I wish I could say it's also, you know, less calories when you do it that way. Like the second dessert is, you know, calorie free, but that's not the case. But yeah, if you want to have a second dessert, you can today because, well, it's the day to do it. It's a holiday. Cody Johnson is up next with Till You Can't.
1: 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No matter the weather, they've got you covered with unique hats and caps. Manhattan in Cottonwood.
2: Happy Friday. Here's a look at your morning forecast. Chance of showers and thunderstorms this afternoon with mostly sunny skies. Winds 5 to 15 miles an hour. Gusts could be as high as 25 miles an hour later today. Flagstaff seeing a high of 74 degrees, Sedona 88, Prescott 82, Cottonwood 91, and Payson with a high of 85. Tonight brings partly cloudy skies with light winds 5 to 10 miles an hour.
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0: Jack in the Bottle, that is Randy Houser. Well, we have a few more items on the menu when it comes to fall flavors. And McDonald's, they've got their coffee lineup, which will include a caramel apple flavored drink instead of pumpkin spice. But there's also talk about that joining the menu next year. And for a limited time, Taco Bell is offering a salt and straw churro ice cream taco. Yeah, ice cream taco. So be on the lookout for those items as we get, you know, closer and closer to fall. So I assume that by the time we get to fall, they'll probably already be on peppermint. Because we always love living months ahead of ourselves, don't we? Stick around. We've got Lady Wilson and John Mayer together next.
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2: 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Country News Now. Tyler Hubbard tells us all about the job that set him up for music biz success on this Labor Day weekend.
3: Definitely the most physical was probably pouring concrete. It was either that or my dad had a tree service that I grew up working with him doing that as well, which was, again, very long days and taught me a lot about working hard. And as hard as it was, I'm thankful for those years. I love working hard, and I'm grateful for the struggle that got me where I'm at.
2: I'm Lisa Manning for Country News Now.
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4: The Yavapai Broadcasting News, I'm Paul David. There'll be a gradual increase in shower and thunderstorm coverage today and into the weekend as moisture starts to push northward. The National Weather Service in Flagstaff says the highest chances will be in eastern Arizona today, shifting toward northwest Arizona by Sunday. We can expect breezy southwest winds to start easing this weekend, along with slightly below normal temperatures continuing into early next week. Highs today will range from the mid-70s in Flagstaff to the low 80s in the Quad City area, the low to mid-90s in Sedona and the Verde Valley. Clarkdale police are looking for a woman. Officials say the person may have information on an ongoing investigation. The woman's photo is posted on our news page at myradioplace.com. No information on the actual investigation was released. If you know who she is, contact Clarkdale police. Sedona needs a new city manager. City manager Annette Spicard submitted her letter of resignation. She's moving to Roseburg, Oregon to be their next city manager. Her last day with Sedona is November 3rd. Yavapai County Emergency Manager Ashley Alquist was presented with the Service Award by the Arizona Association of Emergency Managers. The award recognizes her work to improve and better prepare Yavapai County for an emergency. She joined the Yavapai County Office of Emergency Management in 2021 and was appointed Emergency Manager in 2022. Camp Verde says work will begin on the Verde Lakes Drive Sidewalk Improvements Project Tuesday. Crews will be working on sidewalk and curb improvements along the west side of Verde Lakes Drive between Highway 260 and Cat Claw Drive. Construction is expected to last about 4 months. Traffic delays, temporary lane closures, and parking restrictions should be expected for the duration of that project. And ADOT says there'll be no road work closures over the Labor Day holiday weekend. Construction will come to a halt this afternoon and resume Monday night. Officials say motorists should allow extra time during busier holiday weekend travel periods, including this afternoon and Monday afternoon and evening. This information's on our news page at myradioplace.com. That's news from Yavapai Broadcasting.
5: Happy Friday. Here's a look at your morning forecast. Chance of showers and thunderstorms this afternoon with mostly sunny skies. Winds 5 to 15 miles an hour. Gusts could be as high as 25 miles an hour later today. Flagstaff seeing a high of 74 degrees, Sedona 88, Prescott 82, Cottonwood 91, and Payson with a high of 85. Tonight brings partly cloudy skies with light winds 5 to 10 miles an hour.
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Earlier this summer, he shared that he had indeed been back in the studio working on some new music. It's Morgan Wallen with Just In Case.

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1: 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I'd be at some party. She'd show up and I'd be walking out. Or across some parking lot, hiding behind her sister. 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She'd be at the red light beside me in that white Maxima with the sticker on the back. I'd act like I didn't see her. 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But we just needed some time. She could get on with her life, and I'd get on with mine. 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

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It's hitting a little too close to home. She's so far gone, but she didn't go far. She was over.

0: That'll be part of his new album he's releasing on the 18th. That is Riley Green with Think As You Drunk. Thank you for sharing your day with us, and I hope that you'll take a trip down memory lane, shall we? This date, September 4th. Our first stop is the year 1888. That's when George Eastman registered the name Kodak and patented his roll film camera. On this date in 2018, the FBI recovered Dorothy's ruby red slippers from the Wizard of Oz, which had been stolen 13 years prior. And speaking of prior, Kelly Clarkson, back in 2002, was voted the first American Idol winner. So there you have it, this day in history. Kenny Chesney is up next with Carry On.
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0: Move On. That is Kevin Powers along with Shaboozy. And today, Dolly Parton's Hollywood Walk of Fame star, which had already been slated for replacement, you know, due to cracks in time, right? It was vandalized after fans' tributes were cleared. And they have a new star that's going to be there today. So they're installing it now. Like I said, it was already, you know, on the list to be replaced, but again, it was vandalized. That just makes me so sad. But I'm glad she's getting a new shiny star, as she so deserves. On the way, we're going to get back to the music with Luke Combs in Fast Car.
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4: Happy Friday. Here's a look at your morning forecast. Chance of showers and thunderstorms this afternoon with mostly sunny skies. Winds 5 to 15 miles an hour. Gusts could be as high as 25 miles an hour later today. Flagstaff seeing a high of 74 degrees. Sedona 88. Prescott 82. Cottonwood 91. And Payson with a high of 85. Tonight brings partly cloudy skies with light winds 5 to 10 miles an hour.
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0: Hands up, that is Jelly Roll. In the future, I'm wondering if artists will be singing about electric trucks. You know, I mean, I just started thinking about that because I just saw that Ford is going to introduce their new Ford Fathom. 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
1: 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Gas prices in the state unchanged over the past week, averaging $4.53 a gallon. The prices may vary around the state.
2: Your high is Maricopa County at $4.64 per gallon of regular gasoline. And Cochise has the cheapest gas in the state at $4.30.
1: Doug Johnson with AAA saying seasonal blend changes could push prices down further depending on what happens in the Middle East. Two suspects being sought for allegedly prying bronze nameplates from mausoleum at a Phoenix cemetery.
3: Normally, you'll see them occurring at construction sites, commercial businesses, utility poles. It's quite rare that things of this nature occur at cemeteries, mausoleums, churches, things of that nature.
1: Police Sergeant John Buchanan says the suspects also stole expensive doorknobs from a Phoenix church. More closures being issued at Grand Canyon National Park. Portions of the Inner Canyon now closed, including the South Kaibab Trail below the tip-off, the Bright Angel Trail below the intersection with the Tonneau Trail. D-backs in Houston tonight. Jeff Scott, Arizona News Audio.
4: 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When Barkley smells gas, he leaves fast. When Barkley hears hissing coming from a gas appliance, he leaves fast. When Barkley sees dirt or water shooting from the ground, he leaves fast. Barkley then calls 911 and Southwest Gas from a safe location.
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8: Yavapai Broadcasting News, I'm Paul David. The governor's Office of Highway Safety says there'll be DUI saturation patrols taking place across the state this Labor Day weekend, today through Monday night. Over 50 law enforcement agencies are

0: participating. If you're celebrating, have a designated driver, call for a ride, or stay in place until it's safe for you to drive. Search continues today for 53-year-old Timothy Smith, who was swept away by floodwaters of the Grand Canyon last weekend. Park officials say search teams focused downstream to Lava Falls Thursday. Additional searchers and canine units are arriving today to help find the Star Valley, Wyoming man. Teams continue to assess the level of damage to the infrastructure at Phantom Ranch, working to address electrical issues. A team is also assessing stream gauges and debris flow in the area to better understand the impacts of the flood and if any of the gauges were damaged and need to be replaced. Park officials are also assessing the damages to the Trans Canyon waterline. Stage 4 water restrictions will remain in place at the canyon for the foreseeable future. Chino Valley received the Government Finance Officers Association's Award for Outstanding Achievement in Popular Annual Financial Reporting for their report for this past fiscal year. The award recognizes the town's commitment to making financial information clear, accessible, and easy for the community to understand. Camp Verde says work will begin on the Verde Lakes Drive Sidewalk Improvements Project Tuesday. Crews will be working on sidewalk and curb improvements along the west side of Verde Lakes Drive between Highway 260 and Cat Claw Drive. Construction is expected to last about 4 months. Traffic delays, temporary lane closures, and parking restrictions should be expected for the duration of that project. Yavapai County will be performing survey work on Mingus Avenue between Rocking Chair Ranch Road and 18th Street in Cottonwood. That work will take place next Wednesday from 9 to 3. Mingus Avenue will be reduced to one lane of traffic with a flagger directing vehicles through the area. Short delays should be expected. With the news, I'm Paul David for Yavapai Broadcasting.
1: Happy Friday. Here's a look at your morning forecast. Chance of showers and thunderstorms this afternoon with mostly sunny skies. Winds 5 to 15 miles an hour. Gusts could be as high as 25 miles an hour later today. Flagstaff seeing a high of 74 degrees. Sedona 88. Prescott 82. Cottonwood 91. And Payson with a high of 85. Tonight brings partly cloudy skies with light winds 5 to 10 miles an hour.
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always the perfect song for a Friday. Even more perfect when it leads us into a holiday weekend. Here's Cormier.

Corey Kent with Empty Words. And it's very impressive how they buried their people. All right. So archaeologists in Egypt, they've uncovered a remarkably preserved 4,000-year-old tomb

0: at an ancient burial ground. Now, it belonged to a high-ranking official who served as a royal chamberlain as well as a priest. The standout feature, though, of this discovery was a false door, which ancient Egyptians believed allowed spirits to pass between the tomb and the afterlife. There was also inscribed alabaster ritual tools and an offering table where they found, you know, right there in front of the carved portal. So I don't know what it all means. I know if I were the archaeologist, I'd be afraid to be touching any of that stuff. I watched Indiana Jones too many times. I would not be able to sleep if I had that job. Mm-mm, no, no, no, especially those big discoveries like that. So I don't know what they're going to do with knowing what they know from this. But you never know. Maybe it'll help in some way, shape, or form, help us be healthier in the future or something. I'm not sure what they're going to do, but it is interesting. Zach Top is next with South of Sanity.
1: 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Her return to country continues here on ACC, and Taylor is here every single hour. 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

0: Loving life again. That is Ella Langley. It's time for your random stat of the day. And this really has me thinking that we all need to be extra careful on Fridays when our favorite artists release stuff, new music. Because this new study is claiming that traffic fatalities increased 15% whenever a major artist drops a new album. So, you know, those big artists like Taylor Swift, Morgan Wallen, and yeah. So, I mean, they know what they're talking about. They looked at the numbers and studied it all. So, yeah, so just be careful. So, you know, the major artists, be aware. I'll try to remind you on the Fridays they got the big stuff being released. Scotty McCreary is up next with Bottle Rockets.
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0: Country and She Knows It. That is Luke Bryan. And I just keep shaking my head because I'm like, for real? Is this really for real? The Detroit Tigers have reportedly agreed to a $4 million deal with a young hitter out of the Dominican Republic. His name? Wilbur Sanchez. And he's 12 years old. Just 12. I mean, think about how much you change between 12 and like a normal, I guess, adulthood where you see the average age of a baseball player. What? So anyway, I thought I'd share that with you. Please let me know if you know. Is that just something on the internet? Are they for real? He's 12. Carrie Underwood is next with Two Black Cadillacs.
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1: Arizona News Audio. Gas prices in the state unchanged over the past week, averaging $4.53 a gallon. The prices may vary around the state.
2: Your high is Maricopa County at $4.64 per gallon of regular gasoline. And Cochise has the cheapest gas in the state at $4.30.
1: Doug Johnson with AAA saying seasonal blend changes could push prices down further depending on what happens in the Middle East. Two suspects being sought for allegedly prying bronze nameplates from a mausoleum at a Phoenix cemetery.
3: Normally, you'll see them occurring at construction sites, commercial businesses, utility poles. It's quite rare that things of this nature occur at cemeteries, mausoleums, churches, things of that nature.
1: Police Sergeant John Buchanan says the suspects also stole expensive doorknobs from a Phoenix church. More closures being issued at Grand Canyon National Park. Portions of the Inner Canyon now closed, including the South Kaibab Trail below the tip-off, the Bright Angel Trail below the intersection with the Tonneau Trail. D-backs in Houston tonight. Jeff Scott, Arizona News Audio.
4: 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When Barkley smells gas, he leaves fast. When Barkley hears hissing coming from a gas appliance, he leaves fast. When Barkley sees dirt or water shooting from the ground, he leaves fast. Barkley then calls 911 and Southwest Gas from a safe location.
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8: Yavapai Broadcasting News, I'm Paul David. Prescott police were involved in three pursuits with the same driver early Thursday morning. Officials say an officer attempted to stop 25-year-old Cheyenne Kincini as he pulled away from a bar on East Gurley Street. The Chandler man sped away from the officer, who called off the pursuit but continued to search for the vehicle. Officers located him two more times, but each time he drove away at a high rate of speed and the pursuits were ended. Kincini was caught when he ran into a construction vehicle at the intersection of Highway 69 and Gateway Boulevard. His vehicle rolled, ejecting him and pinning him beneath it. Kincini was taken to the hospital where he's in stable condition. Charges are pending the completion of the investigation. Game and Fish and their partners

0: will be on Arizona waterways this weekend looking for OUI drivers. Agents will also be conducting random checks on watercraft to make sure they have all the safety equipment on board. They remind boaters that anyone 12 years of age or younger must be wearing a life jacket while on the water. Prescott Valley Police Department wants the public to know that their Volunteer Services Unit offers the You Are Not Alone or YANA program. Volunteers in Protection or VIPs call YANA participants three times a week to make sure they have what they need and to make them feel more connected to their community. If a YANA participant does not answer their phone three consecutive times, a welfare check is conducted to make sure the person's okay. Calls are made on Mondays, Wednesdays, and Fridays between 9 and noon. Volunteers keep a log of who they have or have not spoken with. 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Northern Arizona VA Healthcare System will hold a ceremony to pay tribute to American prisoners of war and those still missing in action. The ceremony will take place on Friday, September 18th from 10 to 11 at the Bob Stump VA Medical Center in Prescott. President Jimmy Carter first established the observance in 1979, and every president since has continued it through an annual proclamation. With the news, I'm Paul David for Yavapai Broadcasting.
1: Happy Friday. Here's a look at your morning forecast. Chance of showers and thunderstorms this afternoon with mostly sunny skies. Winds 5 to 15 miles an hour. Gusts could be as high as 25 miles an hour later today. Flagstaff seeing a high of 74 degrees. Sedona 88. Prescott 82. Cottonwood 91. And Payson with a high of 85. Tonight brings partly cloudy skies with light winds 5 to 10 miles an hour.
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0: Thanks so much for sharing your day with us. Perhaps you have today off. Maybe you've got yourself a four-day holiday weekend. You know, Labor Day, of course, is Monday. And we're going to be playing great music for you all weekend long. Like this one from Cody Johnson. It is Horseback.
1: He's a ranch hand in a pinch, man. Hotter than the red on a cattle brand. Because she's a gold digger with a quick trigger. A cast iron skillet swinging lid flipper. 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

0: I knew it. I knew you. That is Taylor Swift. And, you know, she's been a cat person for a long time, but the cat is actually out of the bag because she and Travis Kelce, they actually, I mean, they have a pet together. So, and that is a dog named Wendy. And they've pretty much kept it under the wraps, right? However, everybody knows now. Really cute little fluffy white dog. Again, the dog's name is Wendy. And you can see Wendy because she is actually part of a photo shoot for Tommy Hilfiger along with Travis because, you know, he's such a, you know, fashion lover. So, but it's cute. In a recent interview, he shared that, you know, he talked to Taylor about it first before, you know, he just put Wendy in, you know, in photographs to allow her to be a model. I mean, you had to get both parents' permission. So, but be on the lookout for that ad campaign. Low Cash is next with I Love This Life.
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1: That is John Party with Boots Off. Happy birthday if today is your special day. Some of those celebrities you share your day with include Bubba Knight. He was one of Gladys Knight's pips. He is now 84. Hall of Fame golfer Tom Watson is 77. Damon Wayans is 66. And Beyonce is 45 years old today. Happy birthday, everybody. Make it a good one. Dirk Bentley is up next with Drunk on a Plane.
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rethink some things. That is Luke Combs, and that is exactly what Southwest Airlines has done. They are thinking, and they apparently want to do some things like other airlines. So they're opening their very first 4 airport lounges in a partnership with Chase in Austin, Baltimore, Honolulu, and Nashville. So those will be, I guess, you know, areas that you can hang out while you're waiting for your plane, these airport lounges. So just, you know, if you're traveling in any of those places and you're going with Southwest, keep that in mind. Morgan Wall.

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1: Arizona News Audio. More storms in the forecast for much of the state this weekend. Benjamin Peterson with the National Weather Service says western and northwestern Arizona will likely get hit the hardest.
2: We're going to start to pull in some moisture from Hurricane Marie, which is out in the eastern Pacific. That has the potential to bring a kind of active weather, but more stratiform rainfall rather than strong thunderstorms.
1: A man's been arrested for the shooting death of another man at a bar in Casa Grande last month. Gas prices have set a new Labor Day holiday weekend record. Statewide average now $4.52 a gallon. The second of two new tunnels opened to drivers in northwestern Arizona as part of a project to build a free-flowing interchange between I-40 and U.S. 93. ADOT's Garen Groff.
3: This will be most significant for traffic coming back from Vegas into Phoenix. Where right now a lot of people get backed up, making a left-hand turn from U.S. 93 onto Interstate 40.
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8: Yavapai Broadcasting News, I'm Paul David. Monday's Labor Day and all government offices will be closed in observance. The post office, most schools and financial institutions will also be closed. The National Interagency Fire Center says the national preparedness level in the country was reduced from 5, the highest level, to 4 this morning. Officials say there are currently 77 large fires being suppressed across the U.S., with 18,400 personnel assigned to the fires. The national preparedness level was reduced due to improving fire weather conditions across multiple geographic areas and a significant decline in orders for resources. The country was under national preparedness level 5 for 48 days. AAA Arizona says travelers this holiday weekend are paying the highest gas prices ever for this time of year. Arizonans are paying an average of $4.52 per gallon, down 2 cents from last week, but $1.06 higher than this time last year. The national average is $4.14, up 4 cents from last week. Turmoil in the Strait of Hormuz continues to be the reason for the higher prices. Officials say after a record-setting August, this Labor Day weekend is on track to also set a record at the pump. The current Labor Day record was set in 2012 when gas was $3.82 per gallon. The national average has never been above $4 per gallon on Labor Day. Scottsdale has the highest price in the state at $4.72, while Tucson has the lowest price at $4.31. EV charging remained the same at 42 cents nationally and 44 cents in Arizona. Yavapai College and former college president Dr. Lisa Rhine reached a settlement and release agreement Thursday. Board Chairman Steve Brackety did not release how much the college is paying. In the same press release, which is posted on our news page, Brackety stated that an audit conducted at the college found no criminal activity of misconduct and that all financial operations are being managed responsibly and efficiently. Information on these stories and others can be found on our news page. 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With the news, I'm Paul David for Yavapai Broadcasting.
9: Happy Friday. Here's a look at your afternoon and evening forecast. After a breezy afternoon, we can expect partly cloudy skies tonight with southwest wind 5 to 10 miles an hour. Gusts as high as 15 miles an hour later this evening. Flagstaff seeing a low of 49 degrees, Sedona 67, Prescott 60, Cottonwood 68, and Payson with an overnight low of 62. That's your Friday evening forecast.
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we'll hear from Old Dominion as well as Megan Maroney. They're both headed your way. They're going to follow Nate Smith with World on Fire. Again, thanks for listening and happy Friday.

Tequila was cheap, but the flow we were feeling was real. Neither one of us looking for three little words, unless those three words were do not disturb. Checkout was supposed to be noon, but we slept until three.

It's Megan Maroney with Medicine. Now, keep in mind, November 22nd, that will be the date that her American Girl doll will debut.

0: Online, and of course it'll be in stores just in time for Christmas, so in December. But it's pretty cool. She's the first who's ever been a part of a collection like this. American Girl doll, Megan Maroney. So I'm pretty excited about that. I have a feeling that it's going to be the first of many other celebrities to become American Girl dolls. So that's pretty cool. She played with them when she was a girl herself. And of course she had, I'm sure, a lot of say in the outfits. One of the outfits included an iridescent guitar, a mic stand that looks just like Megan's, the one she uses on her tour, and some other major accessories like a bright pink sequins, a stage outfit, and a denim option as well. So I'll be on the lookout for that. I have a feeling a lot of little girls and big girls, just the same, will be wanting one of these American Girl dolls that look like Megan Maroney. Scotty McCreary's coming up after Lainey Wilson and John Mayer.
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0: It's time for a little science. And this new study has finally found why astronauts frequently suffer from constipation while living in space. I had no idea that this was a thing. But researchers, they analyzed blood samples from 52 astronauts who spent months aboard the International Space Station. And they found that microgravity slows down the digestive system. Okay, it's a sluggish movement. It gives gut bacteria extra time to digest fiber before shifting to breaking down protein, a process called protein fermentation. Okay, the metabolic shift begins within weeks of reaching orbit and often continues until spacefarers return to Earth. All right, so scientists warn that long-term protein fermentation produces harmful compounds like ammonia that could trigger inflammation, kidney issues, or mood changes during longer trips, such as missions to Mars, which just reminds me, women are from Mars. Wait, women are from Venus, men are from Mars. Yeah, remember that book? But to counter these risks, experts suggest increasing dietary fiber, taking prebiotics, or using treatments that stimulate intestinal movement. So just in case you were wondering, now we all know about living in space and getting backed up.
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0: Let him in anyway. That is Blake Shelton. Happy Labor Day weekend is just about here. I hope you have a wonderful one. And if you do have that extra time and you want to spend it watching some stuff on screens, well, I mean, there's so many ways. There's so many screens, right? And if you've got the streaming service, Peacock, you can enjoy Love Island USA. That's season 8 reunion. Hulu has Chad Power season 2. It's a comedy that not only stars, but also was co-created by Glenn Powell. Paramount Plus has Clash of the Thundermans, which is based on a Nickelodeon series. Apple TV has Mayday, which is an action comedy film. Netflix, Earl Meets World, Earl is Alex Earl, who is an influencer, and now she's, I guess, on Netflix, has her own reality TV series there. And then movie theaters, Onslaught, which is an action slasher film from A24. So lots to see this holiday weekend. Just don't spend all your time in front of a screen. There's plenty to do. George Burge and Luke Bryan are next with Ride, Ride, Ride.
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1: Arizona News Audio. More storms in the forecast for much of the state this weekend. Benjamin Peterson with the National Weather Service says western and northwestern Arizona will likely get hit the hardest.
2: We're going to start to pull in some moisture from Hurricane Marie, which is out in the eastern Pacific. That has the potential to bring a kind of active weather, but more stratiform rainfall rather than strong thunderstorms.
1: A man's been arrested for the shooting death of another man at a bar in Casa Grande last month. Gas prices have set a new Labor Day holiday weekend record. Statewide average now $4.52 a gallon. The second of two new tunnels opened to drivers in northwestern Arizona as part of a project to build a free-flowing interchange between I-40 and U.S. 93. ADOT's Garen Groff.
3: This will be most significant for traffic coming back from Vegas into Phoenix, where right now a lot of people get backed up making a left-hand turn from U.S. 93 onto Interstate 40.
1: Connie Weber, Arizona News Audio.
4: 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When Barkley sees dirt or water shooting from the ground, he leaves fast. Barkley then calls 911 and Southwest Gas from a safe location.
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8: Yavapai Broadcasting News, I'm Paul David. Prescott police were involved in three pursuits with the same driver early Thursday morning. Officials say an officer attempted to stop 25-year-old Cheyenne Kincini as he pulled away from a bar on East Gurley Street. The Chandler man sped away from the officer, who called off the pursuit, but continued to search for the vehicle. Officers located him two more times, but each time he drove away at a high rate of speed and the pursuits were ended. Kincini was caught when he ran into a construction vehicle at the intersection of Highway 69 and Gateway Boulevard. His vehicle rolled, ejecting him and pinning him beneath it. Kincini was taken to the hospital, where he's in stable condition. Charges are pending the completion of the investigation. Clarkdale police are looking for a woman. Officials say the person may have information on an ongoing investigation. The woman's photo is posted on our news page at myradioplace.com. No information on the actual investigation was released. Sedona needs a new city manager. City manager Annette Picard submitted her letter of resignation. She's moving to Roseburg, Oregon to be their next city manager. Her last day with Sedona is November 3rd. ADEQ will be in Cottonwood this month to give an update on the application and remediation of the slag pile on East Birch Street in Cottonwood. ADEQ and the ADHS completed their look at health and environmental concerns with the area, including slag near the VFW Post 7400 site. The meeting will be held on September 23rd from 5:30 to 7:30 p.m. at the Cottonwood Recreation Center. Chino Valley received the Government Finance Officers Association's Award for Outstanding Achievement in Popular Annual Financial Reporting for their report for this past fiscal year. The award recognizes the town's commitment to making financial information clear, accessible, and easy for the community to understand. And Game and Fish will be on Arizona waterways this weekend looking for OUI drivers. Agents will also be conducting random checks on watercraft to make sure they have all the safety equipment on board. They remind boaters that anyone 12 years of age or younger must be wearing a life jacket while on the water. With the news, I'm Paul David for Yavapai Broadcasting.
9: Happy Friday. Here's a look at your afternoon and evening forecast. After a breezy afternoon, we can expect partly cloudy skies tonight with southwest wind 5 to 10 miles an hour. Gusts as high as 15 miles an hour later this evening. Flagstaff seeing a low of 49 degrees, Sedona 67, Prescott 60, Cottonwood 68, and Payson with an overnight low of 62. That's your Friday evening forecast.
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0: He is set to make up a couple of dates that were scrubbed from the calendar when his wife gave birth to baby number two. Certainly understandable. Parker McCollum right there, killing me. Keith Urban on the way, song we know and love, and the breakout track from Stella Lefty.
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0: on tour, as it seems everybody is right now. Russell Dickerson, Worth Your Wild. Coming up, Jason Aldean, my personal favorite song out of his catalog, one that he describes as baby-making music, and he's not wrong. We'll bring it to you straight ahead.
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0: couple of country stars who do not use their last name on stage. Got Lauren Elena Suddeth working alongside Chase Matthew McQuitty on that track right there, All My Exes. Stay here for Hudson Westbrook in just a couple. And Rascal Flatts covers Canadian pop star Tom Cochran.
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1: Arizona News Audio. More storms in the forecast for much of the state this weekend. Benjamin Peterson with the National Weather Service says western and northwestern Arizona will likely get hit the hardest.
2: We're going to start to pull in some moisture from Hurricane Marie, which is out in the eastern Pacific. That has the potential to bring kind of active weather, but more stratiform rainfall rather than strong thunderstorms.
1: A man's been arrested for the shooting death of another man at a bar in Casa Grande last month. Gas prices have set a new Labor Day holiday weekend record, statewide average now $4.52 a gallon. The second of two new tunnels opened to drivers in northwestern Arizona as part of a project to build a free-flowing interchange between I-40 and U.S. 93. ADOT's Garen Groff.
3: This will be most significant for traffic coming back from Vegas into Phoenix, where right now a lot of people get backed up making a left-hand turn from U.S. 93 onto Interstate 40.
1: Connie Weber, Arizona News Audio.
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8: Yavapai Broadcasting News, I'm Paul David. The search continues for 53-year-old Timothy Smith, who was swept away by floodwaters in the Grand Canyon last weekend. Park officials say search teams focused downstream to Lava Falls Thursday. Additional searchers and canine units are arriving today to help find the Star Valley, Wyoming man. Teams continue to assess the level of damage to the infrastructure at Phantom Ranch, working to address electrical issues. The team is also assessing stream gauges and debris flow in the area to better understand the impacts of the flood and if any of the gauges were damaged and need to be replaced. Park officials are also assessing the damages to the Trans Canyon waterline. Stage 4 water restrictions will remain in place at the canyon for the foreseeable future. Flagstaff police officers responded to Sanawa Middle School Wednesday on a report a student brought a handgun to school. As officers contacted the student fled the school. The student was located at their family's home and questioned about the gun. The student admitted they stole the gun from a parked vehicle Tuesday night and brought the weapon to school in their backpack. The gun was recovered and the student was arrested on charges of bringing a weapon to school, vehicle burglary, and theft of a firearm. ADOT says there'll be no road construction closures over this holiday weekend. Construction will come to a halt this afternoon and resume late Monday night. Officials say motorists should allow extra time during busier holiday weekend travel periods, including this afternoon and Monday afternoon and evening. Camp Verde says work will begin on the Verde Lakes Drive Sidewalk Improvements Project next Tuesday. Crews will be working on sidewalk and curb improvements along the west side of Verde Lakes Drive between Highway 260 and Cat Claw Drive. Construction is expected to last about 4 months. Traffic delays, temporary lane closures, and parking restrictions should be expected for the duration of the project. And Yavapai County will be performing survey work on Mingus Avenue between Rocking Chair Ranch Road and 18th Street in Cottonwood. The work will take place next Wednesday from 9 to 3. Mingus Avenue will be reduced to one lane of traffic with a flagger directing vehicles through the area. Short delays should be expected. With the news, I'm Paul David for Yavapai Broadcasting.
9: Happy Friday. Here's a look at your afternoon and evening forecast. After a breezy afternoon, we can expect partly cloudy skies tonight with southwest wind 5 to 10 miles an hour. Gusts as high as 15 miles an hour later this evening. Flagstaff seeing a low of 49 degrees, Sedona 67, Prescott 60, Cottonwood 68, and Payson with an overnight low of 62. That's your Friday evening forecast.
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0: Waving the flag, high and proud for traditional country music, Zach Top. There he goes with his latest one, South of Sanity. John Morgan, just a couple minutes from now, and in 2027, we get the return of Florida Georgia Line. We'll be hearing from them in just a couple.
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Think as you drunk. The boys at Old Dominion, just a couple minutes from now.

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3: Happy Friday. Here's a look at your afternoon and evening forecast. After a breezy afternoon, we can expect partly cloudy skies tonight with southwest wind 5 to 10 miles an hour. Gusts as high as 15 miles an hour later this evening. Flagstaff seeing a low of 49 degrees, Sedona 67, Prescott 60, Cottonwood 68, and Payson with an overnight low of 62. That's your Friday evening forecast.
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0: He started off strictly as a songwriter. In fact, 4 years ago, signed a publishing deal. And since then, no fewer than 50 of his songs have been recorded by other artists. Jacob Hackworth. And what took you so long? Luke Bryan, just a couple minutes from now. Keep it close.
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day, Potts Farm was a place to go. 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King and the Can and the Marlboro Man. Jack and Jim were a few good men. 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Better watch out for the boys in blue. And all this small town, he said, she said. 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Watch your mouth. For I have to knock that loud mouth out. I'm tired of talking, man. Y'all ain't listening. Them old

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1: Arizona News Audio. Tempe police arrested a man in connection with the burglary and vandalism of a church last month. Officer Jessica Ells says 23-year-old Eric Encinas, using a crowbar or tire iron, broke into Grace Community Church's student center.
2: We've seen on surveillance cameras smashing into the windows. He's damaging electrical equipment, hitting TVs, and he actually ended up stealing a PlayStation 5 in the process that belonged to the youth group.
1: A 21-year-old man arrested in connection with a deadly shooting outside a Casa Grande bar last month. The Arizona Attorney General asking for an execution date to be set for a man convicted of the killing of an Arizona State Trooper over 30 years ago. The second of two new tunnels at the interchange of I-40 and U.S. 93 is now open. ADOT's Garen Groff says it's part of a multi-year plan to ease congestion in that busy area of northwestern Arizona.
3: It began in summer of 2024, and we expect it will wrap up in 2027.
1: Connie Weber, Arizona News Audio.
4: 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When Barkley sees dirt or water shooting from the ground, he leaves fast. Barkley then calls 911 and Southwest Gas from a safe location.
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8: Yavapai Broadcasting News, I'm Paul David. Monday's Labor Day and all government offices will be closed in observance. The post office, most schools and financial institutions will also be closed. The National Interagency Fire Center says the national preparedness level in the country was reduced from 5, the highest level, to 4 this morning. Officials say there are currently 77 large fires being suppressed across the U.S., with 18,400 personnel assigned to the fires. The national preparedness level was reduced due to improving fire weather conditions across multiple geographic areas and a significant decline in orders for resources. The country was under National Preparedness Level 5 for 48 days. AAA Arizona says travelers this holiday weekend are paying the highest gas prices ever for this time of year. Arizonans are paying an average of $4.52 per gallon, down 2 cents from last week, but $1.06 higher than this time last year. The national average is $4.14, up 4 cents from last week. Turmoil in the Strait of Hormuz continues to be the reason for the higher prices. Officials say after a record-setting August, this Labor Day weekend is on track to also set a record at the pump. The current Labor Day record was set in 2012 when gas was $3.82 per gallon. The national average has never been above $4 per gallon on Labor Day. Scottsdale has the highest price in the state at $4.72, while Tucson has the lowest price at

0: 31. EV charging remained the same at 42 cents nationally and 44 cents in Arizona. Yavapai College and former college president Dr. Lisa Rhine reached a settlement and release agreement Thursday. Board Chairman Steve Brackety did not release how much the college is paying. In the same press release, which is posted on our news page, Brackety stated that an audit conducted at the college found no criminal activity of misconduct and that all financial operations are being managed responsibly and efficiently. Information on these stories and others can be found on our news page. 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With the news, I'm Paul David for Yavapai Broadcasting.
1: Happy Friday. Here's a look at your afternoon and evening forecast. After a breezy afternoon, we can expect partly cloudy skies tonight with southwest wind 5 to 10 miles an hour. Gusts as high as 15 miles an hour later this evening. Flagstaff seeing a low of 49 degrees, Sedona 67, Prescott 60, Cottonwood 68, and Payson with an overnight low of 62. That's your Friday evening forecast.
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0: to be seeing less of him in the months ahead as he takes time out to focus on himself and to heal. That is Jelly Roll, Hands Up. Stay here for even more The Best Country. That includes a song that was originally recorded by a contemporary Christian artist, made famous by Blake Shelton.
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He moved to Nashville strictly to be a songwriter, only became a performer later, and has carved out a pretty solid spot for himself. Randy Houser.

0: Loving Life Again. That is Ella Langley, who is coming ever so close to Mariah Carey for the most weeks at number one on the Billboard Hot 100. She's in Texas just 2 weeks away from shattering the record held by All I Want for Christmas Is You. Kane Brown on the way.
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1: Arizona News Audio. A judge has ruled former Arizona Senator Kyrsten Sinema can be sued under North Carolina's home wrecker law for her relationship with a member of her security detail. His ex-wife is suing. A Chandler man arrested for allegedly pretending to be a Mesa police officer and get a hotel room comped. More storms in the forecast for much of the state this weekend, but Benjamin Peterson with the National Weather Service in Flagstaff says it'll be a mixed bag of storm activity.
2: Kind of a strange weekend of tropical moisture to the west, monsoonal moisture to the east. Really not much going on in the central parts.
1: As thousands of Arizonans depart for their Labor Day holiday weekend, AAA Arizona's Doug Johnson reminds you to pack your patience and get your vehicle ready for the road.
3: This afternoon, starting in a couple hours here, it's going to be the worst traffic leaving. That 3 p.m. to 7 p.m. hours, that's where you're going to see the most people trying to get on the road, get out of work, and get to their holiday destination.
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8: Yavapai Broadcasting News, I'm Paul David. Prescott police were involved in three pursuits with the same driver early Thursday morning. Officials say an officer attempted to stop 25-year-old Cheyenne Kincini as he pulled away from a bar on East Gurley Street. The Chandler man sped away from the officer, who called off the pursuit, but continued to search for the vehicle. Officers located him two more times, but each time he drove away at a high rate of speed and the pursuits were ended. Kincini was caught when he ran into a construction vehicle at the intersection of Highway 69 and Gateway Boulevard. His vehicle rolled, ejecting him and pinning him beneath it. Kincini was taken to the hospital, where he's in stable condition. Charges are pending the completion of the investigation. Clarkdale police are looking for a woman. Officials say the person may have information on an ongoing investigation. The woman's photo is posted on our news page at myradioplace.com. No information on the actual investigation was released. Sedona needs a new city manager. City manager Annette Picard submitted her letter of resignation. She's moving to Roseburg, Oregon to be their next city manager. Her last day with Sedona is November 3rd. ADEQ will be in Cottonwood this month to give an update on the application and remediation of the slag pile on East Birch Street in Cottonwood. ADEQ and the ADHS completed their look at health and environmental concerns with the area, including slag near the VFW Post 7400 site. The meeting will be held on September 23rd from 5:30 to 7:30 p.m. at the Cottonwood Recreation Center. Chino Valley received the Government Finance Officers Association's Award for Outstanding Achievement in Popular Annual Financial Reporting for their report for this past fiscal year. The award recognizes the town's commitment to making financial information clear, accessible, and easy for the community to understand. And Game and Fish will be on Arizona waterways this weekend looking for OUI drivers. Agents will also be conducting random checks on watercraft to make sure they have all the safety equipment on board. They remind boaters that anyone 12 years of age or younger must be wearing a life jacket while on the water. With the news, I'm Paul David for Yavapai Broadcasting.
9: Happy Friday. Here's a look at your afternoon and evening forecast. After a breezy afternoon, we can expect partly cloudy skies tonight with southwest wind 5 to 10 miles an hour. Gusts as high as 15 miles an hour later this evening. Flagstaff scene.

0: Low of 49 degrees, Sedona 67, Prescott 60, Cottonwood 68, and Payson with an overnight low of 62. That's your Friday evening forecast.
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0: Move On comes to us courtesy of Kevin Powers and Shaboozy. The best country lives right here. Gary Allen, the surfing cowboy, is on the way in just a couple. And a guy who decided to skip the big-time summertime tour, do the Vegas residency instead, Kenny Chesney.
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3: Happy Friday. Here's a look at your afternoon and evening forecast. After a breezy afternoon, we can expect partly cloudy skies tonight with southwest wind 5 to 10 miles an hour. Gusts as high as 15 miles an hour later this evening. Flagstaff seeing a low of 49 degrees, Sedona 67, Prescott 60, Cottonwood 68, and Payson with an overnight low of 62. That's your Friday evening forecast.
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1: Boys of Low Cash are back for another go-around. That is their latest one called Talkin' Bout. We're playing it for you. Great country and nothing but. That includes the songs we know and love. Going to hear from Brad Paisley in just a couple. Keep it close.
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